0: that $500 prepaid Visa gift card because I want to mail it to you. 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
7: Clear skies tonight with a low of 52. Winds out of the northwest, 5 to 10 miles per hour. High of 76 tomorrow. 50 tomorrow night. Partly cloudy Friday with highs around 80. 82, slight chance for storms Saturday. And that's your forecast. I'm weatherology meteorologist Paul Frombly. Get the latest weather updates online at MinnesotaDailyWeather.com. Currently, it's 69 degrees.

0: New country there from Zach John King. That one's called Get to Drinking on Taste of Country Nights with Evan Paul. It's time to go through some of the crazy fair food this year that's out at the Minnesota State Fair. They have pickle pie, chopped pickles, cream cheese, and ranch and hot sauce frosting. I think I would try that. The Florida State Fair's got Reese's Pieces Donut Burger. So it's a combo of Nutella donuts and a beef patty, cheese, bacon, chocolate, peanut butter, vanilla icing, and Reese's Pieces mini peanut butter cups. Oh my gosh. At the Ohio State Fair, they have root beer float cream puffs. At the State Fair of Texas, they have bacon jam caramel apple hard cider. Woo! I love going to the fairs and the fair food, but hey, nothing beats the old school deep fried Oreo cookie. Am I right? Maybe a deep fried stick of butter, but I can't do that. Hey, coming up next, we're going to kick things off with George Burge and Luke Bryan's Ride, Ride, Ride on Taste of Country Nights. Hang with me.
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16: Clear skies tonight with a low of 52. Winds out of the northwest, 5 to 10 miles per hour. High of 76 tomorrow. 50 tomorrow night. Partly cloudy Friday with highs around 80. 82, slight chance for storms Saturday. And that's your forecast. I'm weatherology meteorologist Paul Frombly. Get the latest weather updates online at MinnesotaDailyWeather.com. Currently, it's 69 degrees.

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11: Weather. 52 tonight under clear skies, northwest winds 5 to 10 miles per hour. Sunny skies tomorrow, 76. Clear skies tomorrow night, lows level off around 50. Mainly clear skies Friday with highs in the upper 70s, slight chance for showers Saturday. That's your forecast. I'm weatherology meteorologist Paul Trombley. Get the latest weather updates online at minnesotadailyweather.com. Right now, 69.

0: New country, that's Riley Green, Think As You Drunk, on Taste of Country Nights. It's Evan Paul. Let's get a look at what's trending in country music news at tasteofcountry.com. Did you know, we just kind of found this out, Ella Langley used to sing at a dentist office for the patients while they were getting their teeth worked on. That was what she did pre-fame. Her cousin worked at the dentist's office and would convince Ella to come in and sing for the patients while they were getting the drill or their teeth cleaned, and she gladly did it. That's why we love Ella, man. She has worked so hard to get where she's at. 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
20: Country weather. 52 tonight under clear skies, northwest winds, 5 to 10 miles per hour. Sunny skies tomorrow, 76. Clear skies tomorrow night, lows level off around 50. Mainly clear skies Friday with highs in the upper 70s, slight chance for showers Saturday. That's your forecast. I'm weatherology meteorologist Paul Trombley. Get the latest weather updates online at minnesotadailyweather.com. Right now, 69.

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5: Country weather. 52 tonight under clear skies, northwest winds, 5 to 10 miles per hour. Sunny skies tomorrow, 76. Clear skies tomorrow night, lows level off around 50. Mainly clear skies Friday with highs in the upper 70s. Slight chance for showers Saturday. That's your forecast. I'm weatherology meteorologist Paul Trombley. Get the latest weather updates online at MinnesotaDailyWeather.com. Right now, 69.

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17: Country weather. 52 tonight under clear skies, northwest winds 5 to 10 miles per hour. Sunny skies tomorrow, 76. Clear skies tomorrow night, lows level off around 50. Mainly clear skies Friday with highs in the upper 70s, slight chance for showers Saturday. That's your forecast. I'm weatherology meteorologist Paul Trombley. Get the latest weather updates online at minnesotadailyweather.com. Right now, 69.

We play the hits before they're hits. We're basically physics with better hats. 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

0: Kane Brown and his latest. That one's called Woman on Taste of Country Nights with Evan Paul.
1: Yes, I just wanted to say I hope Kane Brown's wife appreciates all the music that he writes for her, because my husband, bless his heart, he can barely write his name. If he wrote songs for me like that, man, I would just... I will be over the moon. So hopefully Kane Brown's wife appreciates the music he makes, or maybe he should get a new wife.
0: Oh, my God. Okay, it sounds like you want to be Kane Brown's wife. I'm sure she appreciates it. What's happening here? Coming up next on Taste of Country Nights with Evan Paul, we'll kick things off with Shaboozy and Jelly Roll. Amen. Hang on for that. Taste of Country Nights.
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0: New Country, John Party. That was called Boots Off on Taste of Country Nights. It's Evan Paul. 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
22: Country weather. 52 tonight under clear skies, northwest winds 5 to 10 miles per hour. Sunny skies tomorrow, 76. Clear skies tomorrow night, lows level off around 50. Mainly clear skies Friday with highs in the upper 70s, slight chance for showers Saturday. That's your forecast. I'm weatherology meteorologist Paul Trombley. Get the latest weather updates online at minnesotadailyweather.com. Right now, 69.

0: Have an ad cock. That one's called Wannabe on Taste of Country Nights. Speaking of Wannabe, I'm going to play Honeybee from Blake Shelton coming up. Also, have you heard the new Coe Wetzel track featuring Ella Langley? Dude, if you haven't heard this, this is going to be the song of the fall right here. It's called Jaded, and I'll play it for you next. Keep it here on Taste of Country Nights, and thank you for listening.
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16: Babe Country 52 tonight under clear skies. Northwest winds 5 to 10 miles per hour. Sunny skies tomorrow, 76. Clear skies tomorrow night. Lows level off around 50. Mainly clear skies Friday with highs in the upper 70s. Slight chance for showers Saturday. That's your forecast. I'm weatherology meteorologist Paul Trombley. Get the latest weather updates online at MinnesotaDailyWeather.com. Right now, 69.

0: New country there from Flatland Cavalry. That one's called Never Coming Back on Taste of Country Nights. It's Evan Paul. I want to leave you with a good thing here. A surprising signs that you're actually pretty healthy from doctors around the country. Being able to put your socks on while standing up. If you can do that, you go get some fast food on the way home because you're healthy. It doesn't matter. If you can do that according to all these medical professionals, you're healthy. That sounds good to me. All my healthy listeners, thank you so much for checking out Taste of Country Nights. We are going to keep things going with Zach Topp, Chris Young, and Luke Combs. All three of them boys coming up next on Taste of Country Nights. Have a great night.
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17: Country weather. 52 tonight under clear skies. Northwest winds 5 to 10 miles per hour. Sunny skies tomorrow, 76. Clear skies tomorrow night. Lows level off around 50. Mainly clear skies Friday with highs in the upper 70s. Slight chance for showers Saturday. That's your forecast. I'm weatherology meteorologist Paul Trombley. Get the latest weather updates online at MinnesotaDailyWeather.com. 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

0: from Nashville's Music Row. It's Ann Hudson.
1: So Jason Aldean has earned the first two diamond singles of his career with Dirt Road Anthem and You Make It Easy. They have both moved the equivalent of 10 million units. Aldean thanked the fans for making the songs part of their lives and said it's special to still experience a career first after all these years. That brings the total number of diamond certified country songs to 26. His next closest is My Kind of Party, which is currently halfway there at 5 times platinum. Oh boy, Kacey Musgraves video is continuing to go viral after she kicked off her Middle of Nowhere tour last week and performed Rhinestoned while floating on a pair of disco balls squished together. She kind of made a joke saying, this is what it looks like when no one tells me no. If you want to see them, up at aftermidnight.com.
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10: Country weather. 52 overnight under clear skies, northwest winds around 5 miles per hour. Thursday, 76. Lows around 50 Thursday night. Mainly sunny Friday with highs around 80. 82, slight chance for showers Saturday. And that's your forecast. I'm weatherology meteorologist Paul Frombly. Get the latest weather updates online at MinnesotaDailyWeather.com. Currently, it's 69 degrees. Thank God.

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1: Here's a fella in Nebraska who broke just about every rule in the book. He was driving the wrong way on a one-way street, drunk as a skunk again. Turns out he wasn't even supposed to be driving because his license got yanked for a DUI before. Oh, and that fancy breathalyzer he was supposed to have in his truck, nowhere to be found. Blew over 3 times the legal limit and started acting a fool when the cops showed up. $25,000 bond later, he's still dumb.
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11: Country weather. 52 overnight under clear skies, northwest winds around 5 miles per hour. Thursday, 76. Lows around 50 Thursday night. Mainly sunny Friday with highs around 80. 82, slight chance for showers Saturday. And that's your forecast. I'm weatherology meteorologist Paul Frombly. Get the latest weather updates online at minnesotadailyweather.com. Currently, it's 69 degrees.

0: loves talking about history, and he's even got the diploma to prove it. 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
1: On this day, August the 27th, 1883, the Krakatoa volcano exploded, becoming the deadliest volcanic eruption in history, killing more than 40,000 people. 1955, the Guinness Book of World Records debuted. 1964, Disney's Mary Poppins, starring Julie Andrews and Dick Van Dyke, premiered in L.A. 1990, Garth Brooks released the album No Fences. 2007, NFL quarterback Michael Vick pled guilty in a dogfighting case. Some famous birthdays include actor Paul Rubens, actor Aaron Paul, President Lyndon B. Johnson, actor Patrick J. Adams, designer Tom Ford, and gospel singer Yolanda Adams. Those are just a few things that went down on this day in history.
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10: 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Beavers with a quick answer. 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
14: Weather. 52 overnight under clear skies, northwest winds around 5 miles per hour. Thursday, 76. Lows around 50 Thursday night. Mainly sunny Friday with highs around 80. 82, slight chance for showers Saturday. And that's your forecast. I'm weatherology meteorologist Paul Frombly. Get the latest weather updates online at MinnesotaDailyWeather.com. currently it's 69 degrees.
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0: Here's what's new in Nashville. Here's Ann Hudson.
1: So Riley Green says his role in Marshals may be just the beginning of his acting career. He told Talk Shop Live that he enjoyed the challenge of getting into character and learning something completely different from music. He also said shows in Yellowstone Universe are a natural fit for country artists and have helped introduce fans to a lot of new music. Now he's actively looking at other acting opportunities and says he could see himself doing a lot more of it. You'll get to see a lot more of Riley Green also if you go on Top Shelf Country Cruise with us. It's going to be happening in March. Granger and I will be there. And well, we want to meet you, see you, and hang out with you in real life. 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Oh boy, Kacey Musgraves' video is continuing to go viral after she kicked off her Middle of Nowhere tour last week and performed Rhinestoned while floating on a pair of disco balls squished together. She kind of made a joke saying, "This is what it looks like when no one tells me no." If you want to see them, up at aftermidnight.com.
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12: Country weather. 52 overnight under clear skies, northwest winds around 5 miles per hour. Thursday, 76. Lows around 50 Thursday night. Mainly sunny Friday with highs around 80. 82, slight chance for showers Saturday. And that's your forecast. I'm weatherology meteorologist Paul Frombly. Get the latest weather updates online at minnesotadailyweather.com. Currently, it's 69 degrees.
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1: All right, this one takes the cake. Some New York cop named Armando Silvestri, only 29 years old, pulls a driver over in Queens, and then he leans in and says, "Hey, how about you loan me $1,700 like a dang pawn shop on wheels?" Says he'll pay it back with interest. Spoiler alert, he didn't. Didn't record the stop, didn't turn on his body cam, just ghosted the poor fella after getting that old cash. Internal Affairs heard about it, and old Armando got himself arrested. He's now suspended, unpaid, and probably looking for a real loan. Dumb.
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10: Clear skies overnight with lows around 52. Northwest winds around 5 miles per hour. High of 75 Thursday. Clear skies Thursday night. Lows level off around 48. Lots of sunshine Friday with highs in the upper 70s. Slight chance of rain showers Saturday. And that's your forecast. I'm weatherology meteorologist Paul Trombley. Get the latest weather updates online at MinnesotaDailyWeather.com. Currently, it's 69 degrees.
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0: Tree. Here's a good news story. A group of Wisconsin teenagers rushed into a burning home and helped an elderly couple and their family escape before firefighters arrived. So here's the deal. These friends spotted flames across the street in Lodi on the 4th of July, and they forced their way into inside and searched through the smoke. And they called out to the residents and helped five or six people reach safety, including a couple that they found in a bedroom.
1: Oh, wow. Probably asleep, I'm sure.
0: It's got to be terrifying. Everyone was safely outside whenever the firefighters arrived, and the family had been celebrating the grandfather's 91st birthday before the fire began.
1: Well, I'm glad everybody's safe now.
0: Yeah, me too.
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0: What's up? This is Granger Smith here. 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
11: Clear skies overnight with lows around 49. Northwesterly winds around 5 miles per hour. Lots of sunshine outside again. Thursday, highs around 75. Thursday night, 48. Upper 70s Friday, low 80s Saturday, with a slight chance of rain showers. And that's your forecast. I'm weatherology meteorologist Paul Frombly. Get the latest weather updates online at MinnesotaDailyWeather.com. Right now, 69.

0: He loves talking about history, and he's even got the diploma to prove it. It's time for This Day in History on After Midnight with Granger Smith.
1: On this day, August the 27th, 1883, the Krakatoa volcano exploded, becoming the deadliest volcanic eruption in history, killing more than 40,000 people. 1955, the Guinness Book of World Records debuted. 1964, Disney's Mary Poppins, starring Julie Andrews and Dick Van Dyke, premiered in L.A. 1990, Garth Brooks released the album No Fences. 2007, NFL quarterback Michael Vick pled guilty in a dogfighting case. Some famous birthdays include actor Paul Rubens, actor Aaron Paul, President Lyndon B. Johnson, actor Patrick J. Adams, designer Tom Ford, and gospel singer Yolanda Adams. Those are just a few things that went down on this day in history.
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11: Here's your weatherology forecast, brought to you by Ag Country. bright sunshine expected today, with daytime highs approaching 75. Northwesterly winds, 5 to 10 miles per hour. Clear skies again tonight, lows around 48. And that's your forecast. I'm weatherology meteorologist Paul Frombly. Get the latest weather updates online at minnesotadailyweather.com. Currently 69.
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13: You thought you could love your way out of it, but you can't. 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It's different than happiness. Joy comes from peace and relationship with our Lord and Savior, Jesus Christ. He shares a love overflowing with joy that he has with the Father. And he shares it out of abundance with an undeserving creature like me.
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0: Here's what's new in Nashville. Here's Ann Hudson.
1: So Riley Green says his role in Marshals may be just the beginning of his acting career. He told Talk Shop Live that he enjoyed the challenge of getting into character and learning something completely different from music. He also said shows in Yellowstone Universe are a natural fit for country artists and have helped introduce fans to a lot of new music. Now he's actively looking at other acting opportunities and says he could see himself doing a lot more of it. You'll get to see a lot more of Riley Green also if you go on Top Shelf Country Cruise with us. It's going to be happening in March. Granger and I will be there. And well, we want to meet you, see you, and hang out with you in real life. 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Oh boy, Kacey Musgraves' video is continuing to go viral after she kicked off her Middle of Nowhere tour last week and performed Rhinestoned while floating on a pair of disco balls squished together. She kind of made a joke saying, "This is what it looks like when no one tells me no." If you want to see them, up at aftermidnight.com.
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7: Big Country. Here's your weatherology forecast, brought to you by Ag Country. Bright sunshine expected today, with daytime highs approaching 75. Northwesterly winds, 5 to 10 miles per hour. Clear skies again tonight, lows around 48. And that's your forecast. I'm weatherology meteorologist Paul Frombly. Get the latest weather updates online at MinnesotaDailyWeather.com. Currently 69.

Morning stretch, Thursday morning. Had a dream last night. It was Beaver football game day. And I woke up and realized, no, that's true. It is Beaver football game day. Beavs open up their 100th season tonight. We are tailgating at 4. Corner Bar pregame show 5:30, kickoff 6 o'clock. Not every year you get to open up your 100th season of Beaver football. It happens tonight. If you don't like football, you probably didn't smile as I was talking about that. But if you like football, I got a big smile on my face right now. It's Beaver football game day. This is the morning stretch.

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0: Minnesota's All Country, Babe Country, 98.3, Riley Green. It's Changed My Mind. Morning stretch here on this Thursday morning. Beaver football will open up their 100th season tonight. They host Michigan Tech at the Chet. 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
4: Fox News. I'm Deborah Valentine. Closing arguments are scheduled to get underway today in the trial of Lindsay Clancy. She's the mother accused of killing her three children.
5: Prosecutors say the Massachusetts mother acted rationally and intentionally, murdering her three children inside the family's Duxbury home in January of 2023.
4: Fox's Molly Line reporting. The defense claims Clancy was suffering from postpartum psychosis. Meta will pay $18 billion to 29 states to settle a social media addiction lawsuit. Fox's Claudia Cowan has more from Oakland, California.
6: Meta does not admit wrongdoing in the settlement, but will now change how Facebook and Instagram operate for teens and make stronger efforts to flag and remove users under 13 years old.
4: Meta is also calling on rivals like TikTok and YouTube to implement similar restrictions. 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
12: 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The 37-year-old Brainerd man, Keith Michael Donovan, died on August 25th after his vehicle hit a train in Cass County. The Minnesota State Patrol reported the accident occurred at 6:26 a.m. Donovan was not wearing a seatbelt, and emergency services assisted at the scene. This was one of a few of fatal or serious injuries involving vehicles or pedestrians in the area in the last few weeks. TJ Melcher of MnDOT was in yesterday for a Roundabout Wednesday podcast recording. He talked about some of these accidents. Check it out at Pask Van Podcast on YouTube. 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The pre-application period runs until October 9th, but submitting an application does not guarantee funding. 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
21: With sunny skies today, highs push up in the mid-70s, with northwest winds 5 to 15. Clear skies tonight with a low near 48, and the outlook for Friday calls for a mix of clouds and sun and a high near 80. Friday night, there's a chance for scattered storms with lows near 59, on the way to 81 Saturday. And that's your forecast. I'm weatherology meteorologist Paul Trombley. Get the latest weather updates online at MinnesotaDailyWeather.com. Right now, 55.

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1: 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Morning stretch here on this Thursday morning. Beaver football tonight, starting the season. Racing Sunday at Bemidji Speedway, ending the season. Season track championships, Sunday night. Oh, yeah, there's the Paul Bunyan Stampede the first weekend in October, but the last hurrah. Season track champions will be crowned. Green flag drops at 5. Racing this weekend brought to you by Reds Racing Supply and Babe Country 98.3. Hey, that's us. Green flag drops at 5. We'll see you out at Bemidji Speedway Sunday night. Forecast for the upcoming weekend. That's next. It's Babe Country 98.3 and the morning stretch.
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14: With sunny skies today, highs push up in the mid-70s, with northwest winds 5 to 15. Clear skies tonight with a low near 48, and the outlook for Friday calls for a mix of clouds and sun and a high near 80. Friday night, there's a chance for scattered storms with lows near 59 on the way to 81 Saturday. And that's your forecast. I'm weatherology meteorologist Paul Trombley. Get the latest weather updates online at MinnesotaDailyWeather.com. Right now, 55.
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Nobody plays more country. 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

0: Country, Babe Country 98.3. Florida Georgia Line and Dirt. Beaver football tonight, also tonight in Walker. It's Walker Bay Live. Just a couple of weeks left of Walker Bay Live for the year. Tonight, from Blue Water Allen's Point, the Yacht Rock favorite starts at 5:30, followed by the Empty Cooler Band. Just a couple of weeks left. Tonight, Blue Water Allen's Point. Walker Bay Live starts at 5:30. Luke Combs and your morning Pledge of Allegiance. That's up next. The morning stretch. It's Babe Country 98.3.
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11: With sunny skies today, highs push up in the mid-70s, with northwest winds 5 to 15. Clear skies tonight with a low near 48. And the outlook for Friday calls for a mix of clouds and sun and a high near 80. Friday night, there's a chance for scattered storms with lows near 59 on the way to 81 Saturday. And that's your forecast. I'm weatherology meteorologist Paul Trombley. Get the latest weather updates online at MinnesotaDailyWeather.com. Right now, 55.
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0: Minnesota's All That Country, Babe Country, 98.3, Graylin James, it's Water at a Wedding. 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
3: My wife took her to France this past. That was my big Christmas present. I brought her to Paris. And look, I'm not going to lie to you. I felt very comfortable in France. I don't want to brag. I don't make you guys feel inferior, but I took 3 semesters of high school French from an American public high school. Yeah. That means I know how to say, what time does the bank close? And Jacques is going water skiing. That's right. You know what's weird about France? We were there for 5 days. Not one person in France went, oh. How disappointing, right? Because you watch, like, movies and TV shows, every single person in France is like, oh. That's how it is at Epcot Center, I'll tell you that. That's a jip is what that is. Listen, if I go to your stupid country and I pay you good American dollars, you have to act foreign-y. That's the deal. I want that classic Parisian stereotype, the guy riding a bicycle, maybe a baguette sticking out of the back, and a monkey on your shoulder. That's what I want.

0: Minnesota's All in Country, Babe Country 98.3, Jody Messina, and Bye Bye. 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Birthdays brought to us by the Sugar Shack. 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It's the Morning Stretch. 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
2: Angelosi in just hours. Closing arguments began in the Lindsay Clancy murder trial. The jury going to decide whether to hold her criminally responsible for killing her three kids.
3: Did prosecutors prove beyond a reasonable doubt that she could appreciate her actions were wrong? If the answer is yes, what degree of homicide would apply to each child? First degree or second degree or possibly manslaughter if it's included in the final jury instructions?
2: That's Fox's Nate Foy. More than 270 bodies have been found after catastrophic flash floods in Nepal and Tibet, where more than 1,300 people are still missing.
4: A lethal wall of water and debris comes crashing through, decimating buildings and bridges, swallowing complete villages. Nearly 25 miles of roads were damaged, according to officials, all complicating search and rescue efforts.
2: Fox's Chandley Painter. 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
3: Here's the latest from MinnesotaDailyNews.com. Walker Hackensack Ake Lee Schools has launched a new website, thewolfpackplan.org, to provide clear information about the operating levy referendum on the November ballot. The site aims to help community members understand the proposed Wolfpack plan, its estimated tax effects, and voting details. On November 3rd, voters will consider a two-question operating levy. According to the Walker Pilot Independent, if passed, it would allow state funding to support the district without raising property taxes. Question 1 seeks an $1,800 per pupil levy for $637,000 in state aid, while Question 2 requests an additional $550 per pupil if Question 1 is approved. The estimated tax impact for a $400,000 home would be about $49 annually, with no tax increase for seasonal properties. The two questions could generate around $1 million in revenue, including significant state funding. The website includes details about the Wolfpack plan.

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4: With sunny skies today, highs push up in the mid-70s, with northwest winds 5 to 15. Clear skies tonight with a low near 48, and the outlook for Friday calls for a mix of clouds and sun and a high near 80. Friday night, there's a chance for scattered storms with lows near 59 on the way to 81 Saturday. And that's your forecast. I'm weatherology meteorologist Paul Trombley. Get the latest weather updates online at MinnesotaDailyWeather.com. Right now, 54.
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2: It's 7:36 now, here on your Thursday morning commute. Clear sky, clear radar. It's going to be beautiful today. Do you know that?
3: I did know that.
2: Great day for football.
3: Aren't they all?
2: Well, yeah. This is bad. This has got some good magic to start out. Temps in the mid to upper 50s. 75 today? Should be like 69, 70 at game time tonight. That's perfect.
3: Barbara Bach,
2: married
3: to Ringo, 79 today. Kendra Wilson, Grey's Anatomy, is 57. Leanna Creel, Saved by the Bell, is 56. Aaron Paul from Breaking Bad is 47 today. And Alex Penavega, Spy Kids, is 38 today.
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1: With sunny skies today, highs push up in the mid-70s, with northwest winds 5 to 15. Clear skies tonight with a low near 48, and the outlook for Friday calls for a mix of clouds and sun and a high near 80. Friday night, there's a chance for scattered storms with lows near 59, on the way to 81 Saturday. And that's your forecast. I'm weatherology meteorologist Paul Trombley. Get the latest weather updates online at minnesotadailyweather.com. Right now, 54.
2: Okay, let's begin.
10: Yeah,
2: Don't you know trivia brought to us by Lakes Liquor Lakes Market. If you ever wondered, you can come down to the Beaver Football live from Diamond Point Park, tailgating. And see what those Papa's pizzas taste like on the grill.
3: They'll become your new favorite.
2: Got her all ready yesterday. Scrubbed her up. Used the foaming brush. Came back. Fired right up. She's ready for tonight. Get us some Doc and Starry Lemon Line from our friends at Nye Bottling. Put the pizzas in the cooler. Head on down. I like I'm going to go early. Just because it's the 100th year. And we've got to be getting close to the 100th tailgate party, too.
3: Maybe even more.
2: Oh, well, we get 4 or 5 a year.
3: 5 or 6.
2: No. Oh. I thought it was 4 or 5. That was a couple years we had playoffs.
3: Didn't need a cooler those days.
2: So, yes, that's why. Life's better at Lakes. Sorry, just got a distracted football.
3: Sorry, my stomach's growling. I want pizza. What blockbuster features the villain's famous philosophy? You either die a hero or you live long enough to see yourself become the villain. Is that from The Dark Knight, Logan, Spider-Man 2, or Avengers Age of Ultron? You either die a hero or you live long enough to see yourself become the villain.
2: Name that flick. Think you know, don't you know? 218-444-1037. Good morning. It's 744.
0: Minnesota's all-hit country.
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1: 747. Clear conditions across the Northland. Highs in the lower to mid-50s. Or temps across the Northland, low to mid-50s. Gee, that took me a while. What did I say, 75 today? Daytime high, somewhere in there? Perfect.
2: Just perfect.
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2: Papa's Pizza's tonight.
1: On the grill, by the lake, next to the game. Sorry about that. That's why life's better at lakes. Even when they're not at lakes, you know what I'm saying? It's kind of funny, we'll be by the lake.
2: Well, tonight's will be better than at lakes, because tonight's are free.
1: True.
2: What blockbuster features the villain's famous philosophy, you either die a hero or you live long enough to see yourself become the villain? The Dark Knight, Logan, Spider-Man 2, or Avengers Age of Ultron?
1: Age of Ultron.
2: It's the Dark Knight.
1: Oh, the Dark Knight.
2: I'm assuming that's Heath Ledger as the Joker.
1: Always the Dark Knight.
2: Christian Bale as Batman is still weird to me.
1: Yeah. Did you like that one?
2: No, I didn't watch it. I tried to watch it.
1: Yeah.
2: But I'm like, I realize it's called The Dark Knight, but the first, I don't know how many ever minutes I was watching.
1: Yeah.
2: Like, it's so dark I can't see what's going on.
1: Literally.
2: Turn some lights on.
1: We understand it's The Dark Knight. It need to be a dark movie.
2: Yeah. Now, Gary Oldman's in there. Aaron Eckhart's in there. Morgan Freeman's in there. I should like it.
1: Andy Dufresne.
2: Andy.
1: Thunder. The Dark Knight was a dark movie, literally.
2: At least the few minutes I watched.
1: And then we're done?
2: Let's find something else.
1: This is too dark for me. Kara's up next. Good morning. It's 7:50.
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0: Good morning. Then happy Thursday, everybody. Good morning, Kara.
1: Morning.
0: She always forgets to turn her mic on.
1: I did. Well, the reason why was because that noise you just heard. I don't know what it is. I think it's the people that live below me, but there's something that happens when they turn their faucet on that it rattles the water. Like, it rattles the pipes.
2: It's called water hammer.
1: But it is so loud. Nobody else, it only has just started last week, and it is so jarring. I had to call my leasing office yesterday because we've had a lot of, like, water issues recently where, like, a lot of water bills have been so incredibly high, like, almost three times as much as it should be. And the thing is that they've had to, like, go in and inspect every single unit because people either wouldn't report that they have a leak or they didn't know it. So I was like, I started hearing that last week, and it is so unbelievably loud, and it only is from one unit. So I was like, I'm not going to wait until this becomes, like, too big of an issue. So I'm trying to, like, catch videos of it happening, but I, like, don't know when it's going to happen. I don't know when they're turning on their faucet, but it's so loud. You heard how loud that is. That's down my hallway. So, yeah, it's, I had to mute it just in case if it was going to do it again. The joys of living in an apartment building.
2: Don't miss it.
1: No. Nope. Can't wait to get out of here.
0: Right?
1: Eventually. But yeah. Gorgeous day.
2: Well, I asked you on Monday for a perfect Thursday, and
0: you delivered.
2: You delivered, so job well done.
1: Mm-hmm. Thank you. And, fun fact, there's a lunar eclipse tonight.
0: Will we get to see it?
1: Yes, we will. This is like the first time ever we've had super, super clear conditions. Now, there's been a couple times we've seen some, but...
2: Now, it would be cool if we'd see it, like, as the Beavs win, as the clock hits zero in the fourth quarter.
0: Oh, yeah, that would be cool.
1: It is going to be a little late for that, unfortunately.
0: With fireworks and then an eagle flying by.
1: There is something else that might happen.
2: Okay, we have no fireworks. So there might be an eagle.
1: No fireworks. Too dry for that.
2: We have plastic grass there. It's okay.
1: Oh, that's true. But there is a small possibility that the timing matches up.
2: With that one clouds, we won't see it?
1: No.
2: Oh.
1: That we might see some aurora borealis with it.
2: Ooh. Oh, now that would be cool.
1: So, the timing is... So, I would say keep an eye on the aurora forecast. It's not going to be like a crazy... you know, outbreak by any means. We're not looking at like a, you know, G5 level whatever storm, but we are looking at that possibility where the timing could be right enough. The lunar eclipse starts at about 10:23 central this evening. Mm. It peaks at about 11:12. So we'll keep an eye on that forecast. Like I said, the forecast for the lunar eclipse itself is very nice. We'll have like a couple of clouds out there, but we are mostly clear for tonight. So we're looking really, really nice. Definitely going to be able to see it. It is going to be that kind of rusty, brownish, bloodish red. So it's going to be very cool. And it's 96% totality. It's not complete, but it is pretty darn close.
2: Which direction is the moon going to be?
1: It's a great question. I do not know. We have to figure that out.
0: The moon?
1: So it'll be, I mean, by that point, it's only, well, let's see, when our sunset's 8 o'clock, so we're about 3 full hours into nighttime by totality, the peak of it. So it'll be pretty high.
2: The Veronica says, we'll move across the sky from the east, southeast, towards the south.
0: Mm.
1: There you go.
2: At 8:23 p.m.
0: Really?
2: And they're giving me words that I don't even know.
0: Well, that's okay.
2: Penumbral. What is penumbral?
1: Oh, I forgot. I haven't heard that word in forever.
2: It says penumbral begins at 8:23. The moon will be east-southeast at 109 degrees.
0: Ooh. At 8:23?
2: 9:33, partial eclipse begins east-southeast at 122 degrees. Maximum eclipse peak, 11:12 p.m. I don't know if these are central or eastern. Southeast at 144 degrees. Ends at 12:51 a.m. at 170 degrees.
1: So the penumbra is the lighter outer part of the shadow where a light source is partially blocked. So it's talking, just talking, it's like the numeral, it's the very fancy word for the eclipse.
0: Oh, don't use it. It's just eclipsing. Say eclipse, Chelsea. Just say eclipse.
1: Yeah.
2: I'm going to sound smart. I'm going to say, that's not an eclipse. That's a penumbral.
0: People think you're crazy.
2: Hey, it's been forever since I looked at a compass.
0: Oh.
2: Does it give you degrees?
0: A compass? Well, some do.
1: You can also, there's, you know, several
2: apps. I'm sure there's an app for that, but...
1: Yeah, there's an app that what was the one that I used? You'll be able to find it if you go onto your app store and type like sky map or something like that, or star gazing map. There's one that you can literally just point up at the sky and it shows you all the constellations first of all, which is pretty cool. Where the moon is, a lot of the tracks of.
0: We just hold your phone up and that.
2: You know what else you can do? You can open your eyes and just look for the moon.
0: Well, that's possible. But like I among so many apps that you download for the free trial, or they just release it and you get to try a few free for a little bit and then you never use it again. But I did that, and it's pretty cool because you just hold your phone up and you're looking at your phone, same sky. And then it says, hey, that's Neptune, or, you know what I mean? And it's really cool.
1: Shows you the things that you can't see. And because we are transferring, we're at the later end of a season right now, since we're transferring over, portions of the sky is shifted, and we can see different constellations compared to like a month ago. That's pretty cool.
0: Yeah. Then a UFO went by of mine. Said, that's a UFO. Chemtrails.
2: You were a dork.
0: Yeah, you got good at one of those apps, Schulte.
2: I just downloaded one.
0: Did you?
2: The north weather window isn't all that north.
0: Oh, it isn't?
2: No.
0: Well, it seems like it does.
2: North's over that way. Way further to the right than what the north weather window is looking.
0: Hmm. Guess I didn't realize. My inner compass. We've talked about that before. The residue in your nose, instead of being gross here this morning, the stuff that's in your nose is a lot of iron.
1: Mm.
0: And so that's our natural, for some of us, not saying people with a big nose, Schulte.
2: Mine is large.
0: Mine too. I think everybody has. Most people have big noses, right? I was born this way.
2: Well, it's a proven fact that there are some people who have no inner compass.
0: True.
2: If they're in a building, they have no direction which way they're facing.
0: I wonder how big their nose is. Good to encounter one. Say, oh, you do have a smaller nose.
2: Moving on before we get ourselves in trouble. Temperature at kickoff tonight, 6 o'clock, is what?
1: Well, probably low 70s.
0: Nice.
1: We're at 75 today. Maybe upper 60s by that point. Sunshine, barely any wind today. We're at clear 47 tonight. And then tomorrow, sunny 79. Little chance for some rain popping up starting dinner time, Friday evening. dipping down to 58. Showers likely still possible, I would say, until early afternoon Saturday, maybe a little bit before that, and then sunny 81. Spotty showers still Saturday night, and then leading into Sunday morning, sunny and 80, and highs stay around the low 80s next week, so it will be much warmer from here on out, about 5-6 degrees above average.
0: Probably be like 70, 71 at kickoff.
1: Yeah, low 70s, upper 60s for sure.
0: By the lake, so it might be a little cooler.
1: That's true.
0: Either way, it'll be comfortable.
1: Yes.
0: And exciting.
1: Maybe a light jacket.
0: I wore shorts today.
1: Nice.
0: It was a little cool this morning.
1: I love these types of days where it's just a little bit of that chill, but you can just wear a nice pair of shorts and be comfy all day.
2: I will say that I was on the sideline at the Chet last night during the Lumberjack scrimmage.
0: Yeah.
2: That was in the shade the whole time.
0: A little cool?
2: A little bit, yeah.
0: Huh.
2: So if you're in the home side bleachers tonight, you'll be good because the sun will be there longer.
0: Sure.
2: If you'd like to sit in the enemy side, bring a sweatshirt.
0: Bring one.
1: Going to the Twins game on Sunday, like it's a 1:30 game, so it's going to be so muggy, and I'm not excited.
0: It's not going to rain there?
1: It'll have a little bit of rain in the morning and a little bit of rain at night, so we'll just be right smack dab in the middle of a hot, muggy day.
0: Perfect. What are you doing today?
1: I'm going to ride my bike.
0: Oh, fun.
1: I'm excited.
0: Well, you have a good bike ride. Talk to you tomorrow. Good morning. It is 8
3: o'clock. It's the morning stretch. It's
4: ridiculously funny.
3: Babe Country.
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2: It is 8:09 Morning Stretch here on your Thursday. State Representative Duran is with us this morning. Good morning.
3: Good morning.
2: Oh, let me try that. Good morning.
3: Good morning. Better?
2: Yes. Perfect. So,
3: how are you doing today?
2: Well, we're just excited Beaver football tonight. So, season home opener at the Chet under the lights.
4: It's not every year you get to start your 100th season of football,
2: right?
3: That is pretty amazing, actually.
4: It is,
2: and to have a lunar eclipse tonight during the game.
3: A lunar eclipse.
4: So, what's new?
3: Same old, same old. You know, just trying to save Minnesota a little bit at a time, sometimes from itself. You know, the biggest news right now is, you know, the state fair, since the state fair is going on, and criminal activity going around, I guess the state fair is a little concerning from the state level here. So we're going to try to accomplish making sure that the state fair is not turned into a disaster zone. So right now, the Attorney General of the state of Minnesota, Keith Ellison, has filed an injunction with Ramsey County Attorney John Troy to keep two local gangs out of the state fair. Hmm. 7 out of the 10 have agreed to stay out of the state fair. Okay. The it's weird because the statute that they're using is a misdemeanor statute, and we all know that gang members actually follow all the laws, right?
4: All the time.
2: Yeah. Most of the time.
3: Yeah, most of the time. But it's actually a civil penalty, so it's just a fine. And these guys think, this is where I'm just really concerned. You know, they believe that a civil penalty or a 90-day stint in jail at the max for a misdemeanor is going to be able to stop these gang members from going. Well, there's 10 members that are actually mentioned in the order itself, but they call it a gang for a reason, right?
4: Like there's more than 10. Usually.
3: So you have 10 out of the, you know, however many people are inside this little gang or whatever. And now that we have the juvenile delinquency issue, they're starting to recruit a little bit younger, right? So now they can use the little minions to run around and do whatever. And then now they're not going to get charged with the crime at all. So if you have a 12-year-old that gets caught with a gun, yeah, they're just getting sent home.
4: Are they inside the fair or are they just outside the fair?
3: Well, there's a buffer zone now, too. So there's a certain distance. Oh. I don't know the distance on it because there was a shooting in 2024, I believe, right outside the fair that injured 3. And like there was something like 53 casings were found.
2: Wow.
3: Yeah, so they just sprayed. And good thing they have no idea how to use firearms. Otherwise, there'd be a lot more people injured.
4: Well, I would suggest if you're going to the fair, get inside the fair as fast as possible then, because no gang member is going to spend $40 to get a ticket to go inside.
3: Well, actually, they
2: got the money.
3: Yeah. So there's places where, you know, we've learned that they hop the fence or get through, and they'll spend their money just to get in, too, because, you know, they sell drugs and firearms and everything else to get in. So it just, one of these things we really need to look at is, you know, obviously the safety and security of some of these events, but, you know, if we're able to use this type of I guess legal avenue, then maybe we should strengthen our criminal penalties or look at the gang affiliated statutes to strengthen the criminal penalty or to stop these people from going. Right now, if these gang members stay out of the state fair, Keith Ellison and John Troy are going to drop or dismiss this ruling, this injunction, this court filing.
4: How about we put an injunction where they're not allowed in our state?
3: I would agree with you on that. You know, if you're a part of any sort of gang whatsoever and you're causing chaos within our streets, especially within the state of Minnesota, I don't care who you are, where you're from, you're gone. Like, we need to make sure that we're protecting our people instead of, you know, political ideologies.
4: All right, as someone, though, with a law enforcement background, how do we do that?
3: Well, you just enforce the laws that we have in place now, and you come hard, but you have to have prosecutors and judges willing to be able to go along with that. So there's a huge issue within the state of Minnesota right now with judges and prosecutors not willing to actually prosecute or give right penalties right now. So there's a huge issue. I mean, Mary Moriarty, she's always been in the news, you know, for a lot lately, just for her not being willing to prosecute criminal offenses on a large scale. She's just dismissing. And if you don't know who Mary Moriarty is, she is the Hennepin County attorney, and she is changing a lot. She's one of the big pushers for this juvenile delinquency, along with John Choi, to change this age group, to move it up, because they have a lot of 12-year-olds and 11-year-olds who are stealing cars down there.
4: Mm.
3: Yeah.
4: Oh, so just yesterday, I think I read a story that there's a car vandalism spree that hit like 90 cars the other day.
3: Yep.
4: One day.
3: Yep. That's happening all the time, and they can't hire enough police officers down there because no one wants to work for them because of the environment that they're in. Right? It's very hard. Luckily, we actually have up here in northern Minnesota, we actually support our law enforcement. Mm-hmm. All right, so we actually have, you know, judges and prosecutors that actually work well with law enforcement and stay within the means. Now, we don't necessarily agree with some of the things they do all the time, but. You know, I think we have a fairly good pathway for holding criminals accountable up here for our law enforcement. Now, when you get towards the cities, that's all different. The judges and prosecutors are more towards political ideology instead of holding people accountable.
2: Well, that's the problem. Compassion without responsibility, right?
3: Yep.
2: Isn't leadership.
3: No.
2: It's okay. Nobody doesn't not want to be compassionate, but you got to have...
4: You have to follow the law.
2: Right. You have to own your responsible for your actions, or the system doesn't work. You can't... Yeah. And we're witnessing that. Having compassion for some of these individuals because of their life or their age or where they're at or their upbringings, we need to be more compassionate. Maybe if we do that, they'll be less likely to... You know, create more crimes, or we shouldn't prosecute them. We should help them, and I agree. But sometimes it gets to a point. Nope, you have to be incarcerated, or you have to be held accountable for your decisions, or it'll never work.
3: Well, I mean, just like the juvenile delinquency age change, right? This is a great example for people to start paying attention to. It was a way for us to be able to get this individual, this child, services, right? We can make sure that they're getting the services, because if they're going down the criminal behavior, maybe they're not getting the structure at home that they needed. There was at this time that we needed to actually get these kids as much as we can, but now it's all voluntary. The family and everything else, like, it's all voluntary now. It's all within social services, which is not right. And we're putting way too much pressure on social services to try to solve the problems of everybody's family issues, and it's not their job. And I feel bad for these guys that are going to have to endure some of this headache that's coming forward when we have some of these kids that are doing this. But, yes, I agree with compassion, but we have to be able to hold people accountable for their actions. Mm-hmm. I mean, we have to. If you have a long-time criminal, you know, they're not changing their behavior when you give them a slap on the wrist, what do you do then? You got to hold them accountable.
2: Yep.
3: Right? I'm not talking about, you know, damning someone for making one mistake and recovering. You know, I don't believe in that, but let's
2: do some common sense.
3: Yes.
2: That's all. Well, and I'm sure at their level, they're in the cities. They're in a county that's got millions of people, or almost a million. What, Hennepin?
3: Yeah.
2: Their numbers of seeing 12 to 13 to 10-year-olds, like, I'm sure they're like, we got to do something because it's such a large number.
4: Right, but... Padel, you know my stance on politicians.
3: Yeah.
4: I'm sorry, but... There is going to, when you are an elected official, as a judge or a prosecutor, there will be political influence in your decisions. when to me, as a judge or as an attorney, whatever's written in that book that says laws of Minnesota should be the only thing that you're going off of.
3: Mm-hmm.
4: Tell me I'm wrong.
3: Yeah, you're not supposed to have a political affiliation when you're running for these positions, and you have to actually be very careful on what you do when you're a judge. Judges are very scrutinized for this, but the problem is no one holds these judges accountable at all. It's free range. And they'll come out and they'll be like, no, we have the Board of Judicial Standards.
2: I was just going to bring them up.
3: Yeah.
2: They also need to be held, but they're of their same people.
3: But it's funny because I actually had this conversation with the Board of Judicial Standards. Well, who watches all these people that you guys sanction or slap on the wrist or hold accountable, right? And they kind of looked around because I was in a meeting with a bunch of them. And they kind of looked around and were like, well, we do. I said, okay, so what is your mechanism to hold these judges accountable once they step outside the line or whatever? And they're kind of looking around like, we don't have enough staff. So I said, no one does then. No one. So the Board of Judicial Standard needs to be looked at. That's one of the things that in the legislation we have been talking about for some time, obviously. But just my own incident, right? Like,
2: right.
3: It is what it is. I mean, there was a ruling on me. The prosecutor was too scared to challenge it because of the judge. And then now I'm looking at filing a complaint. I filed a complaint. Board of Judicial Standards found that I was good on my complaint, and no one watched him.
2: Hmm.
3: No one monitored him. I asked. We don't have the resources, they say. So,
4: well, then where the heck are our tax dollars going?
3: Exactly. Clearing so why centers. Do we even have a Board of Judicial Standards? So you can, publicly yell at a person, well, like, whatever.
4: I'm sorry. If there's a Board of Judicial Standards, there needs to be a board above them that is the judicial standards for them, and another one above them.
2: True. Just more red tape.
3: Yeah.
2: I saw a report on that. It was a different state, and it probably happens every day where a person commits a pretty serious crime. They don't get the full punishment.
3: Mm-hmm.
2: And then, but this particular judge and individual had three or four, and the judicial department, the overseers, were going to now do something. And that, and there was a loss of life at the end there. So it's going to happen anyway. But that person would have never have lost their life if they were held in jail.
3: Yeah.
2: Like they should have been with their first, let alone second and third offenses.
3: Yeah.
2: So letting these individuals out is not a good idea. But
3: no,
2: the judge can do that if they want to.
3: Yes, and it's strange because no one actually really monitors judges and what they're doing. And it's called a departure from the actual criminal charge. They have the ability to do that. They have the discretion to do that, right? And I'm not trying to take away their discretion, but there are some things that we need to start holding judges and accountable for. But they are elected officials.
2: Mm-hmm.
3: And people need to start realizing who they're electing over there. If we want to continue down the path that we're going towards, we need to start paying attention to these judges a little bit more.
4: Right, but you turn the ballot over to that side and
3: you have no idea who they are.
4: You have no idea who they are. They're all running unopposed. Well, what am I supposed to do?
3: That's because, it's funny that you say that. It's because people are scared to run against a judge because if they lose, they have to go in front of that judge now. So then you have the issue with these judges possibly holding
2: retaliatory
3: issues with these prosecutors or with these lawyers and everything else.
2: They'd never do that.
4: Well, I'm sorry, but if you're running to be a judge, you shouldn't have to go in front of another judge for any other reason. Just saying.
2: Yeah. If you don't win, you're going to be.
3: Well, they call it a black robe syndrome is what's been going around, once you get in there. And I know some very, very good judges. I'm not saying all are like this. And I'm not saying the ones that are up here before they start throwing pitchforks at me. I'm not saying the ones up here are like this. But there are people like that around. And we just, it's called the criminal justice system for a reason. The system has to work together. All the facets, all the wheels have to work together in order for it to work. If there's a cog in the wheel in one area, it's not going to work. So just like, it's prime example is there was a judge that overturned a jury ruling. So it was a $7.2 million judgment for a fraudster, and the judge came in there and said, nope, I'm changing it. So she just upended a jury conviction of this fraudster. It's just, so that's the type of stuff that's going on now, and we gotta watch it, and we gotta be careful. But yeah,
2: and just once judges are in, they are in forever,
3: unless we start pushing people to run against them if they're
2: just
3: bad.
2: Just like Schulze said, I mean, you just don't. You're just like, all right, who's the incumbent? I'll just vote for him, man.
4: Yeah. Well, odds are they're running unopposed anyway,
2: right?
3: Yeah, but you should, if you have some sort of authority, if you're in an elected position, or you know, I think it was Abraham Lincoln that said this. You'll give a man some power, and you'll figure out who they are as a person.
2: Sure.
3: You don't think about that. So, or, you know, you should be using the authority and the power that you have in your position for good, not for a political purpose. And that's one of the things that we really have to focus on, this is where are we going to go with this? I mean, we have a really good sheriff here that does a really good job doing his thing. So, I think, you know, we just got to get the rest of the people on board. So
4: people are going to have a side of this, and you're entitled to whichever side.

0: or something like that, right? Because they just don't have the manpower. So you have people coming from all over the place. State resources, for sure.
1: Right.
0: It's a big cost.
1: Well, lawyers are involved, so it's very expensive. I love lawyers. Don't get me wrong. They get to charge that. They earned it. They went to school. That's what they do.
0: Absolutely.
1: But yeah, it's from the minute.
0: Yeah, but yeah, we should be using our positions for good, not for bad, though. So
1: well, keep fighting the fight, and the state fair is safe.
0: State fair is safe. Yes, yes, yes. I don't want people to like think that the state fair is not safe. It is safe. It just mind boggles me how we have a state official that is negotiating with terrorists. It just bothers me. I don't like that. We have the capabilities of keeping these guys in jail now, so let's do it. Put them in jail. They shouldn't be walking free.
1: True.
2: You're perfectly safe to go to the Visit Bemidji booth and vote for us as the merriest Christmas town.
1: Absolutely safe. Thank you for stopping by.
0: Thank you, guys.
1: Have a good weekend.
0: Yeah, you too.
1: Good morning. It's 827.

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1: Totally awesome.
2: You guys are awesome. You're so funny.
0: It's the Morning Stretch on Babe Country 98.3.
3: 8:31.

0: on the way to 9 o'clock. Won't get to say it again.
1: Well, I guess I could, but...
0: The 100th season.
1: 1926. If you think about it, there wasn't a lot of stuff going on. And our little town was really little. Like, I wonder, was the road even paved? Was it a dirt road out there in front of the...
2: I often have wondered that, talking to RH about the early days of Beaver hockey.
1: Yeah.
2: Like, where? How did they get to these other games? Can you imagine the pile on a football team? And granted, there wasn't 100 people on a football team back then.
1: But right.
2: Onto whatever form of transportation large enough for a football team. And you are driving to Eau Claire, Wisconsin on roads back then? No, thank you.
1: But they were probably like pretty good in their mind for back then. And the Chet, the stadium, the big cement
2: model. I don't know how they poured 10 feet of concrete 70 some years ago when that thing was built.
1: So it was 30s?
2: WPA project, so.
1: Because I'm people like, we could have used that on the roads around here. Because that thing is solid.
2: Have you ever been underneath?
1: Yeah. You're like, this thing is never... If there's bad weather, come here.
2: Come there, yeah. It's part of the problem. That storm a year ago did nothing to the concrete structure.
1: Never will.
2: Yeah, destroy the press box, but that's wood sitting on top of it.
1: Right.
2: The concrete didn't move.
1: It's like a bunker.
2: The light standards bent.
1: The Chet,
2: untouched.
1: But it's also a testament of... Back in the day, when the lights were put on? I'm sure it wasn't. That was probably maybe 10, 20 years later. The lights went on the field.
2: Oh, way later.
1: Was it?
2: I'm guessing 70s.
1: Good old Chet. That has, well, obviously, 100 years. There's so serious history.
2: There are a lot of fans around the league. And every offseason, they do some stupid online poll of what's the best place. And everybody says, I love going to the Chet because of the lake and everything else. But boy, that stadium needs help. Running water would be nice.
1: Yeah. Well, it's inevitable. It's going to happen. It's a lot easier when you have a winning team and you're going to the national tournament. Within a decade, right? Instead of
2: the plans that I heard.
1: Oh, I've seen
2: 20 years ago was like $8 million. What is that now?
1: 16, probably, or at least 12,
2: 40,
1: 25,
2: 40.
1: Oh, sure. Yeah, but it's coming. It'll eventually happen. Because it has to. There's a good foundation there. You can build off that.
2: I would love to have that field turned so the stands are facing the lake.
1: Hmm.
2: Blocks everybody's view of the lake from Birchmont Road. So it'll never happen. And it might be really cold.
1: Too.
2: In November if a wind's coming off the lake and you're standing there at a game. But how cool would that be?
1: Yeah.
2: You could horseshoe both end zones
1: with
2: the stands. So you could have student section. Because the coolest thing I ever saw was there's, I don't know, half a dozen rows of bleachers in the end zones at Winona.
1: Oh, yeah.
2: And the Beavs came back and tied the game or going to overtime. And the entire student section is just waiting for the coin toss to see which end they're going to play at, and they were going to play at the other end. So the whole student section moves to the end that Winona is attacking in that half. The entire student section, Winona, just booked it to the other side because that's the end zone that we were going to play at in overtime. It was the coolest thing I've ever seen.
1: Ah.
2: So if you could horseshoe That with the stands facing the lake, that would be so cool.
1: Well,
2: Schultz, and have some water and some bathrooms.
1: Well, Schultz has got it all laid out if you guys want to check that out. Yeah, just talk to Schultz, the architects.
2: 30, 40, 50 million? Let's do it.
1: Well, this one lasted.
2: It did.
1: It was like 100 years, so. And probably won't do a newer one until 21, 26. That's what the other thing I like about Bemidji State is that we aren't in a metro. We're up here in the middle of nowhere.
2: We figure out a way.
1: Make do with what we have, and it's got to bug these bigger towns and markets that they get beat by. Just pure quality, pure good. Just got athletes.
2: And I'm joking here.
1: Okay.
2: The bathrooms...
1: You really
2: will
1: are.
2: Will never be better than tonight. Game one.
1: Right. News from the Weird Wire on the way. Good morning. It's 8:37.
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16: With sunny skies today, highs push up in the mid-70s, with northwest winds 5 to 15. Clear skies tonight with a low near 48, and the outlook for Friday calls for a mix of clouds and sun and a high near 80. Friday night, there's a chance for scattered storms with lows near 59, on the way to 81 Saturday. And that's your forecast. I'm weatherology meteorologist Paul Trombley. Get the latest weather updates online at MinnesotaDailyWeather.com. Right now, 56.
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7: Looking forward to a beautiful night. Football. Chet. How about you?
8: Of course.
7: Bemidji Eagles. Time for news from the Weird Wire. Wait, did I see Sarah Elizabeth and Courtney Guns on the live music?
8: Well, that's a tease if you didn't see it, right?
7: All right. Try that again. I'll look for it. It's Thursday, so bar bingo tonight at 7, serving breakfast right now, lunch at 11. Let's see here. Yeah. Sarah Kelly and Company Guns to this Friday night, the Eagles Club, 8 to 11. Live music with the ladies. Oh, no, that's, I'm thinking not Courtney Guns. I'm sorry. Company Guns, Amos, Jesse, Brian. That's this.
8: Definitely not ladies.
7: Right. There is. This Friday.
8: Tomorrow.
7: Yes, tomorrow night. Saturday, bar bingo at 1, karaoke Saturday night and Friday night. It's all at the Eagles Club. And
8: is Courtney still in town?
7: Yeah.
8: Courtney, if you're listening or if someone is listening that knows Courtney. Huh? Come back into the studio.
7: Winter player, bring her guitar.
8: Yeah, of course.
7: She sang the national anthem, the Wii Fest. She won that competition.
8: Not
7: she
8: surprised.
7: Wins. Yeah, she wins them all. Anyway.
8: on that tangent.
7: We'll see you at the club.
0: And now.
9: Breaking news.
10: Yeah, hi, the news.
9: News.
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7: News from the Weird Wire. A Los Angeles man's home security camera captured an unusual confrontation between a bear and a coyote. A mama coyote.
8: I'm surprised at the winner of this confrontation.
7: I'm surprised this guy is so into it. Richard Hurwitz said he got a notification from his security camera about 2:30 in the morning. Do you generally just wake up and check it out?
8: In L.A., maybe.
7: True. He was shocked when he looked at the footage from outside his Tarzana home.
8: Sorry, but if you live in Tarzana, yeah, you're going to have some wildlife there.
7: Are you familiar with that area of Los Angeles?
8: Well, it's just called Tarzana, so I think there would be people swinging from trees and
7: something.
8: Primates all over the place. And I would not suspect a bear and a coyote in L.A.
7: Camera recorded as the bear approached the stone path to his driveway was stopped in its tracks by a coyote. Some say coyote. I couldn't believe what I saw, he told KTLA-TV. The coyote repeatedly approached the bear, which slowly backed off, while a second smaller coyote watched from the road. Bigger coyote was really trying to keep the bear away from the little one. And what did Richard say? Oh, my gosh, I can't wait to show this to somebody. He's showing the world, that guy.
8: I would like to see how big the bear is. Because I would suspect the bear's going to win.
7: I don't know.
8: Evidently not.
7: Well, he's got two to deal with. That's probably why he backed off. Bears are they don't really try and go and attack, and it's mostly a defensive.
8: Well, in the drought that most of the country is in, there are more bear
7: for water.
8: Bear people encounters all over the country.
7: Can't blame them. A soccer enthusiast from Kosovo put his unusual skills to his test by putting on 17 T-shirts while a soccer ball continuously bounced off his head. 17's the record.
8: 17 T-shirts, not 17 bounces, which is the crazy part.
7: through.
8: Can you bounce a soccer ball off your head more than three times in a row?
7: Probably not.
8: This dude did it long enough and high enough to get a t-shirt on before the ball hit his head again.
7: So I'm just like, is he doing this on a football field, you think? On a soccer field?
8: F-U-T, maybe. Football.
7: Football. The dude's 56. His best number before was 14, so he pulled off another three. It was February 17th, Independence Day in his country of Kosovo.
8: Let's celebrate by playing football.
7: How are we going to have some fun this year? How about I break my record? You know that one where I bounce a soccer ball on my head and put on shirts? His other world record titles include T-shirts removed while heading a soccer ball, 28. The most times you can put on and remove a T-shirt while controlling a soccer ball with your head, 164. Longest time heading a soccer ball between two people, which he and his buddy did 34 minutes and 1 second. Dude, that's a lot.
8: This dude needs a life.
7: Are you dizzy at the end of that? What's that do to your cranium? And your brain bouncing around in
8: my
7: there.
8: Cranium's hurting just thinking about this.
7: We're going to stay on world records. We're going to California. California woman holds the record for the oldest female competitive skateboarder. 66. She started competing professionally in 1975. The skateboard wasn't very old then. And the whole skateboarding mantra, the whole lifestyle, the whole, you know what we're talking about, skateboarders. She started it. She was in the beginning and is still doing it today. She was inducted in the Skateboarding Hall of Fame in 2018.
8: And Tony Hawk in his 50s?
7: Yeah.
8: I think.
7: She's going to participate.
8: Yeah, Tony Hawk's 58.
7: Crazy, huh?
8: He's only got 8 years to go before he matches her.
7: I know, but I mean, if you fall, you're going to fall if you're skateboarding eventually. I mean, you're just going to fall. It's part of it. Albeit you're not too far off the ground and you may be moving fast, but you start getting past 65, 60, you can start breaking hips and stuff. Like, it'll be your last fall.
8: Not everybody is as unathletic as you and I are.
7: You can run. You ran last night on the football field. Were you winded?
8: No.
7: You aren't? Were you a little tired at the end?
8: No.
7: No. Sweat?
8: No.
7: No. Wasn't that bad then, huh? Yeah?
8: I wasn't on a skateboard either.
7: You can do it. Well, good job. That is news from the Weird Wire. Good morning, it's 8:53.
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7: With sunny skies today, highs push up in the mid-70s, with northwest winds 5 to 15. Clear skies tonight with a low near 48, and the outlook for Friday calls for a mix of clouds and sun and a high near 80. Friday night, there's a chance for scattered storms with lows near 59, on the way to 81 Saturday. And that's your forecast. I'm weatherology meteorologist Paul Trombley. Get the latest weather updates online at MinnesotaDailyWeather.com. 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

Minnesota's All Country, Babe Country, 98.3 Chase Matthew to Ian Munzik. 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
5: With sunny skies today, highs push up in the mid-70s, with northwest winds 5 to 15. Clear skies tonight with a low near 48, and the outlook for Friday calls for a mix of clouds and sun and a high near 80. Friday night, there's a chance for scattered storms with lows near 59 on the way to 81 Saturday. And that's your forecast. I'm weatherology meteorologist Paul Trombley. Get the latest weather updates online at MinnesotaDailyWeather.com. Right now, 58.
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5: With sunny skies today, highs push up in the mid-70s, with northwest winds 5 to 15. Clear skies tonight with a low near 48, and the outlook for Friday calls for a mix of clouds and sun and a high near 80. Friday night, there's a chance for scattered storms with lows near 59 on the way to 81 Saturday. And that's your forecast. I'm weatherology meteorologist Paul Trombley. Get the latest weather updates online at MinnesotaDailyWeather.com. Right now, 58.
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1: Good morning. I'm Jamie Dickerman with a market update on the Red River Farm Network. After a huge day in the markets yesterday, grain markets trading mixed with the soybeans down double digits already this morning. Al Kleiss with Kleiss Commodities says we're seeing expanded limits today because of yesterday's market action.
2: Yeah, we have expanded limits today, and after being sharply higher, we had $8 KC wheat overnight. We've backed off some. So we're seeing disappointing yields, of course, in the Southern Plains. That's been talked about for a long time, but also the uncertainty about grain supplies coming out of the Black Sea region.
1: Ukraine exporting just 539,000 metric tons of grain from August 1st through August 21st. That is down from 1.73 million tons during that same period last year. Grain also dealing with major shipping backlog on the Danube River. Dozens of vessels waiting to reach Ukrainian grain ports. In Russia, problems there as well. A major grain terminal expected to take more than 4 months to repair after Ukrainian attack. Russia now considering other export routes. Meanwhile, the cattle market's trading higher.
2: Yeah, so far today it's encouraging. Let's see if they can hold on to those gains into the close. But both cash and futures have been racing towards the bottom. Quite often seasonally, you'll put a low in towards the end of August. And if we can hold those gains to the end of the day, that might signal that low.
1: That's Al Kleiss with Kleiss Commodities. Looking at the Dow Jones Industrial Average right now, it is up 9 points at 53,473. Meanwhile, the crude oil is trading up. It's up 67 cents right now, currently trading at $82.91 a barrel. 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
5: With sunny skies today, highs push up in the mid-70s, with northwest winds 5 to 15. Clear skies tonight with a low near 48, and the outlook for Friday calls for a mix of clouds and sun and a high near 80. Friday night, there's a chance for scattered storms with lows near 59 on the way to 81 Saturday. And that's your forecast. I'm weatherology meteorologist Paul Trombley. Get the latest weather updates online at MinnesotaDailyWeather.com. Right now, 58.

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0: Minnesota's All-In Country, Babe Country, 98.3. Dan and Shay at Say So. Somebody say so. 100th season of Beaver football starts tonight. You can catch it right here on the Beaver Radio Network. 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
5: Bright sunshine expected today with daytime highs approaching 75. North winds 5 to 10 miles per hour. Clear skies again tonight. Lows level off around 48. Daytime highs approaching 79 tomorrow. Sunshine mixed with clouds at times. And that's your forecast. I'm weatherology meteorologist Paul Frombly. Get the latest weather updates online at MinnesotaDailyWeather.com. Right now, it's 64 degrees.
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2: 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I'm Kyle Rickey. 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
3: The final race before the chase for the NASCAR O'Reilly Auto Parts Series is set for tomorrow night at Daytona International Speedway with the running of the Winn-Dixie 250. While Justin Allgaier has clinched the number one seed for the 12-driver chase, the battle for that 12th and final spot is about as tight as it can get. Joe Gibbs Racing teammates William Sawalich and Brent Cruz are tied for 11th and 12th, while a third JGR driver is just 1 point back in 13th in Taylor Gray. Junior Motorsports driver Rajah Caruth is also mathematically eligible, just 15 points back. Motor Racing Network will have live coverage of the race tomorrow night at 7 p.m. Eastern Time from Daytona. I'm Kyle Rickey. This is NASCAR Hot Pass on the Motor Racing Network.
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7: Bright sunshine expected today with daytime highs approaching 75. North winds 5 to 10 miles per hour. Clear skies again tonight. Lows level off around 48. Daytime highs approaching 79 tomorrow. Sunshine mixed with clouds at times. And that's your forecast. I'm weatherology meteorologist Paul Frombly. Get the latest weather updates online at MinnesotaDailyWeather.com. Right now, it's 64 degrees.
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0: that ride. Minnesota's all country, babe country, 98.3. Brian Martin and We Ride. Gonna do it for me. Kevin's in next. Take you through the rest of this Thursday morning. See you at the chat tonight for Beaver football. Chat with you tomorrow, bright and early at 6. We call it the morning stretch. Hopefully talking about a Beaver football win. Heck yeah. Babe Country 98.3.
1: Good morning. I'm Chloe Waugh with a market update here on the Red River Farm Network. Grain and livestock markets continue to balance a mix of domestic and global factors. AgWatch Market Advisors market analyst Drewy Stickler says Russia-Ukraine conflict remains one piece of the grain market picture, while harvest is beginning around the edges of the Corn Belt.
2: Conflict between Ukraine and Russia, which really has no end in sight. As far as the corn is concerned, we still are looking at the markets trading. The pro farmer estimates here probably are going to see the markets trend a little bit higher here until we get into September. We're starting to see harvest begin in the periphery of the Corn Belt, looking at some exceptional yields, but we'll have to wait and see when the September report comes out. USDA, we're going to likely make some revisions, probably lower their corn yield estimate here, but probably not down to the level of USDA.
1: In the cattle market, tight supplies remain a major factor, while the market has also been accounting for the potential for increased beef imports.
2: Just mostly the markets being oversold. I think we factored in situation in which we're going to be looking at greater imports of beef coming in here. You know, that's coming at a time when we're looking at inventory at pretty much an all-time low here, at least for 70 years anyway. But the market, you know, has generally, I think, factored those values in. They're at extreme oversold levels. So, I mean, we're due to get a bounce in the market here, if nothing else.
1: Dow Jones up 189 points. Well, crude oil down a cent at 82.26. 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
7: Bright sunshine expected today with daytime highs approaching 75. North winds 5 to 10 miles per hour. Clear skies again tonight. Lows level off around 48. Daytime highs approaching 79 tomorrow. Sunshine mixed with clouds at times. And that's your forecast. I'm weatherology meteorologist Paul Frombly. Get the latest weather updates online at MinnesotaDailyWeather.com. Right now, it's 64 degrees.

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7: Bright sunshine expected today with daytime highs approaching 75. North winds 5 to 10 miles per hour. Clear skies again tonight, lows level off around 48. Daytime highs approaching 79 tomorrow. Sunshine mixed with clouds at times. And that's your forecast. I'm weatherology meteorologist Paul Frombly. Get the latest weather updates online at MinnesotaDailyWeather.com. Currently 66.
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2: Bright sunshine expected today with daytime highs approaching 75. North winds 5 to 10 miles per hour. Clear skies again tonight. Lows level off around 48. Daytime highs approaching 79 tomorrow. Sunshine mixed with clouds at times. And that's your forecast. I'm weatherology meteorologist Paul Frombly. Get the latest weather updates online at MinnesotaDailyWeather.com. Currently 66.
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1: This Sunday at Bemidji Speedway, it's the season championship in seven classes of racing. Be sure to get there early for good seats in the grandstand. 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
3: News. I'm Gianna Gelosi. Closing arguments today in the trial of Lindsay Clancy, the Massachusetts woman who says postpartum psychosis led her to strangle her three kids in 2023.
4: If the Commonwealth has proved to you beyond a reasonable doubt that the defendant was not suffering from a mental disease or defect at the time of the killing, the Commonwealth has satisfied its burden of proving that the defendant was criminally responsible.
3: Judge William Sullivan instructing the jury. A tropical storm Dolly forming in the Atlantic.
5: The storm could reach the islands and get close to Puerto Rico this weekend, bringing heavy rain. The storm's name of Dolly is getting some attention due to the recent passing of Dolly Parton. Those storm names are decided upon in advance as part of a predetermined list rotating every 6 years.
3: And that was Fox's Eben Brown reporting. 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
10: 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Walker Hackensack Ake Lee Schools has launched a new website, thewolfpackplan.org, to provide clear information about the operating levy referendum on the November ballot. The site aims to help community members understand the proposed Wolfpack plan, its estimated tax effects, and voting details. On November 3rd, voters will consider a two-question operating levy. According to the Walker Pilot Independent, if passed, it would allow state funding to support the district without raising property taxes. Question 1 seeks an $1,800 per pupil levy for $637,000 in state aid, while Question 2 requests an additional $550 per pupil if Question 1 is approved. The estimated tax impact for a $400,000 home would be about $49 annually, with no tax increase for seasonal properties. The two questions could generate around $1 million in revenue, including significant state funding. The website includes details about the Wolfpack plan, state funding, estimated tax impacts, FAQs, election information, and ways to connect with district leaders. These stories and more at MinnesotaDailyNews.com.
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12: Bright sunshine expected this afternoon with daytime highs approaching 75. Winds out of the north, 8 to 15 miles per hour. Lows level off around 48 tonight. Clear skies. Sunshine mixed with clouds at times. Tomorrow, daytime highs approaching 79. And that's your forecast. I'm weatherology meteorologist Paul Frombly. Get the latest weather updates online at MinnesotaDailyWeather.com. Currently, it's 70 degrees.
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6: Bright sunshine expected this afternoon with daytime highs approaching 75. Winds out of the north, 8 to 15 miles per hour. Lows level off around 48 tonight. Clear skies. Sunshine mixed with clouds at times tomorrow. Daytime highs approaching 79. And that's your forecast. I'm weatherology meteorologist Paul Frombly. Get the latest weather updates online at MinnesotaDailyWeather.com. Currently, it's 70 degrees.
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2: 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They're coming in to find a warm place for the winter and for free meals, so sanitation is extremely important.
5: They can survive on very small amounts of food. And so the idea is taking that food, storing it properly, storing it in closed containers. If you've got dog food in the garage, make sure that that's in a rodent-proof container, some type of plastic garbage can or something along that line.
2: If you see mice in the house, Messmer recommends setting standard wooden traps baited with peanut butter. He does not recommend repellents. For one, he says they don't work very well, and if they're chemical-based, they could cause secondary effects in the humans living there. You'll find more tips for keeping mice out of the house at livingthecountrylife.com. I'll see you in the country.
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0: The forecast brought to you by Lazy Jacks of Bemidji, your spot for great food, fun, and family.
11: Bright sunshine expected this afternoon with daytime highs approaching 75. Winds out of the north, 8 to 15 miles per hour. Lows level off around 48 tonight. Clear skies. Sunshine mixed with clouds at times tomorrow. Daytime highs approaching 79. And that's your forecast. I'm weatherology meteorologist Paul Frombly. Get the latest weather updates online at MinnesotaDailyWeather.com. Currently, it's 70 degrees.

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0: 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The 100th season of BSU football kicks off tonight as the Beavers host the Michigan Tech Huskies. The tailgate party at Diamond Point Park will begin at 4, pregame broadcast at 5:30, and kickoff at 6. 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
1: It's getting harder and harder to tell where technology ends and humanity begins. From smartphones to AI, what can't technology do for humanity these days? I'll give you an important example. Technology can't speed up the process of grief. Most every culture prior to the 21st century understood that grief takes time. Past cultures encouraged people to set aside their normal routines and focus on their grief for weeks or even months. Not so in modern society. Within days of a tragic loss, we're often forced right back into the grind of our daily responsibilities well before we've had time to process the grief. We may survive by putting on a happy face and pretending everything is fine, but technology can't rescue us. We have to face our grief, come to terms with our suffering, and allow our souls time to overcome those wounds. In the Sermon on the Mount, Jesus said, "Blessed are those who grieve, for they will be comforted." We don't heal by simply getting on with life and pretending we're unaffected by tragedy, corruption, and death. We heal by moving through our pain with God's grace and the support of other people. If you're struggling with grief and could use someone to talk to, give one of our counselors here at Focus on the Family a call. The number is 1-800-A-FAMILY. I'm Jim Daly.
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3: 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Handoff, fake handoff thrown high in the air. It is caught for a touchdown. Beavers with a quick answer. Sam Connie, the H-back.
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7: Bright sunshine expected this afternoon with daytime highs approaching 75. Winds out of the north, 8 to 15 miles per hour. Lows level off around 48 tonight, clear skies. Sunshine mixed with clouds at times tomorrow. Daytime highs approaching 79. And that's your forecast. I'm weatherology meteorologist Paul Frombly. Get the latest weather updates online at MinnesotaDailyWeather.com. Right now, it's 69 degrees.
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4: Bright sunshine expected this afternoon with daytime highs approaching 75. Winds out of the north, 8 to 15 miles per hour. Lows level off around 48 tonight, clear skies. Sunshine mixed with clouds at times tomorrow. Daytime highs approaching 79. And that's your forecast. I'm weatherology meteorologist Paul Frombly. Get the latest weather updates online at MinnesotaDailyWeather.com. Right now, it's 69 degrees.
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2: I'm Coy Wadd with a market analysis on the Red River Farm Network. We stayed firm Wednesday's big rally while corn gave back some of its recent gains. The Money Farm Swenson says a pullback can be healthy after a strong move higher.
3: Well, we certainly took a little bit of breather compared to the action as of late. Wheat, especially, Chicago closed up limit higher yesterday. Didn't quite use the expanded limits today, but we are higher, which is good to see. When I talk a little bit about taking a little breather here, that's specifically corn. I think we were down as much as 5.28, which is about 7 cents lower here than we are currently. But you know what? That's looking at that. If we're going to continue to move higher, a little bit of pullback or breather, that's healthy for healthy market structure. So overall, taking a little bit of a breather here today. Nothing really new fundamentally.
2: Turning to livestock, Swenson says cattle are showing signs of a rebound.
3: Yeah, we finally, I don't know if we're going to call it a bottom yet, cattle.
4: The NASCAR Cup Series.
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7: Bright sunshine expected this afternoon with daytime highs approaching 75. Winds out of the north, 8 to 15 miles per hour. Lows level off around 48 tonight, clear skies. Sunshine mixed with clouds at times tomorrow. Daytime highs approaching 79. And that's your forecast. I'm weatherology meteorologist Paul Frombley. Get the latest weather updates online at MinnesotaDailyWeather.com. Right now, it's 69 degrees.

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8: Highs around 75 this afternoon. Under sunny skies, northerly winds 8 to 15 miles per hour. Clear skies tonight, lows level off around 49. 80 tomorrow, lots of sunshine. Low 80s Saturday, upper 70s by Sunday. And that's your forecast. I'm weatherology meteorologist Paul Frobley. Get the latest weather updates online at minnesotadailyweather.com. Currently, it's 71 degrees.
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5: Highs around 75 this afternoon. Under sunny skies, northerly winds 8 to 15 miles per hour. Clear skies tonight. Lows level off around 49. 80 tomorrow, lots of sunshine. Low 80s Saturday, upper 70s by Sunday. And that's your forecast. I'm weatherology meteorologist Paul Frombly. Get the latest weather updates online at minnesotadailyweather.com. Currently, it's 71 degrees.
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8: Highs around 75 this afternoon. Under sunny skies, northerly winds 8 to 15 miles per hour. Clear skies tonight, lows level off around 49. 80 tomorrow, lots of sunshine. Low 80s Saturday, upper 70s by Sunday. And that's your forecast. I'm weatherology meteorologist Paul Frombly. Get the latest weather updates online at minnesotadailyweather.com. Currently, it's 71 degrees.
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0: 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The never-ending giveaway continues with Pets Plus of Bemidji and your chance to win free dog food for a year. 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We are talking Northwind's premium dog food, which is Pets Plus own brand. Here's how you get in to win. This is going to be so great. We want to hear your favorite dog story. We need the name of the dog, the breed of the dog, and of course your information. 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So give it a little thought and send that off as soon as you can. 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
2: News, I'm Tom Graham. President Trump signing an order directing the Interior Department to rename Lake Ontario Lake America. President made a similar name change for the Gulf of Mexico.
3: So if you think about it, we have a Gulf and we have a lake. Now all we need is an ocean.
2: Now the change comes following an escalation of the trade war between the U.S. and Canada. Our neighbors to the north seem unlikely, though, to embrace this name change. The fate of Lindsay Clancy in the hands of a jury. A Massachusetts mother is accused of murdering her three children. However, her defense claims she was suffering from postpartum psychosis and not criminally responsible.
4: 12 jurors are deliberating with 6 alternates standing by. And keep in mind, in Massachusetts, the burden is on the prosecution to prove that Clancy was unaware of what she was doing and not in touch with reality.
2: Fox's Nate Foy in Plymouth, America is listening to Fox News.
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10: 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Walker Hackensack Ake Lee Schools has launched a new website, thewolfpackplan.org, to provide clear information about the operating levy referendum on the November ballot. The site aims to help community members understand the proposed Wolfpack plan, its estimated tax effects, and voting details. On November 3rd, voters will consider a 2-question operating levy. According to the Walker Pilot Independent, if passed, it would allow state funding to support the district without raising property taxes. Question 1 seeks an $1,800 per pupil levy for $637,000 in state aid, while Question 2 requests an additional $550 per pupil if Question 1 is approved. The estimated tax impact for a $400,000 home would be about $49 annually, with no tax increase for seasonal properties. The two questions could generate around $1 million in revenue, including significant state funding. The website includes details about the Wolfpack plan, state funding, estimated tax impacts, FAQs, election information, and ways to connect with district leaders. These stories and more at MinnesotaDailyNews.com.
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12: H-back is Connie. Handoff, fake handoff, thrown high in the air. It is caught for a touchdown. Beavers with a quick answer. Sam Connie, the H-back.
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13: Highs around 75 this afternoon. Under sunny skies, northerly winds 8 to 15 miles per hour. Clear skies tonight, lows level off around 49. 80 tomorrow, lots of sunshine. Low 80s Saturday, upper 70s by Sunday. And that's your forecast. I'm weatherology meteorologist Paul Frobley. Get the latest weather updates online at MinnesotaDailyWeather.com. Right now, 73.

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0: Minnesota's all hit country, Babe Country 98.3. Get to the Speedway this weekend. It's track championship time. 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
4: Highs around 75 this afternoon. Under sunny skies, northerly winds 8 to 15 miles per hour. Clear skies tonight, lows level off around 49. 80 tomorrow, lots of sunshine. Low 80s Saturday, upper 70s by Sunday. And that's your forecast. I'm weatherology meteorologist Paul Frombly. Get the latest weather updates online at minnesotadailyweather.com. Right now, 73.
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7: Highs around 75 this afternoon. Under sunny skies, northerly winds 8 to 15 miles per hour. Clear skies tonight, lows level off around 49. 80 tomorrow, lots of sunshine. Low 80s Saturday, upper 70s by Sunday. And that's your forecast. I'm weatherology meteorologist Paul Frombly. Get the latest weather updates online at MinnesotaDailyWeather.com. Right now, 73.

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0: 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The never-ending giveaway continues with Pets Plus of Bemidji and your chance to win free dog food for a year. 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We are talking Northwind's premium dog food, which is Pets Plus' own brand. Here's how you get in to win. This is going to be so great. We want to hear your favorite dog story. We need the name of the dog, the breed of the dog, and of course your information. And you can email your favorite dog story to studio@wbji.com to get entered to win. So give it a little thought and send that off as soon as you can. More music is on the way next on Babe Country.
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2: News, I'm John Saucier. President Trump signing an executive order renaming Lake Ontario to Lake America as the United States and Canada escalate a trade war after talks to reach a deal collapse.
3: People oftentimes, they'll ask me, who's the worst to deal with on trade? And I said, that's easy, Canada. They are the worst to trade, and they feel entitled, and just we can't have that.
2: Canadian Prime Minister Mark Carney accused the administration of trying to destroy Canada's major industries. The Federal Reserve, with its annual economic policy symposium in Jackson Hole, Wyoming, the president of the Fed Bank of Cleveland, Beth Hammack, telling Fox Business she thinks the job market's doing well, but there needs to be a stronger effort to deal with inflation.
4: I think we've seen inflation above target for too long. I'm not seeing tension in the mandate. Again, we're doing well on the labor side, not so well on the inflation side, and I think we need to put some restrictiveness back into policy.
2: Good day for the tech sector on Wall Street. The Nasdaq closed up over 400 points. 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
1: 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I'm Susie Armstrong. 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
1: Ryan Blaney isn't exactly sure how the recently announced changes to the NASCAR Cup Series Next Gen Super Speedway package will have on competition, as the new setup, including a shorter spoiler and less horsepower, goes online this weekend at Daytona International Speedway. The Team Penske driver seems cautiously optimistic about the modifications.
5: I've always tried to be open-minded on things, like not to expect too much of when I don't know 100% about it. So I think that just always have tried to make myself more versatile that way, not try to get too stuck in my ways. So, but I don't know. I mean, I go back and forth on it could be a massive, wildly different change, or it could be, that's not as much of a change as I thought. I don't know what to expect, but we're going to be the first to find out.
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8: Lows around 49 tonight under clear skies. Northeasterly winds around 5 miles per hour. Daytime highs approaching 80 tomorrow. Mainly sunny. Chance of thunderstorms tomorrow night. Lows dip down to about 61. Mainly cloudy skies expected. And that's your forecast. I'm weatherology meteorologist Paul Frombly. Get the latest weather updates online at MinnesotaDailyWeather.com. Right now, 72.
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0: Minnesota's all hit country, Babe Country 98.3. Get to the Speedway this weekend. It's track championship time. It all happens Sunday and brought to you by Reds Racing Supplies. Bemidji Speedway is where it's at coming up on Sunday. 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
9: Lows around 49 tonight under clear skies. Northeasterly winds around 5 miles per hour. Daytime highs approaching 80 tomorrow. Mainly sunny. Chance of thunderstorms tomorrow night. Lows dip down to about 61. Mainly cloudy skies expected. And that's your forecast. I'm weatherology meteorologist Paul Frombly. Get the latest weather updates online at MinnesotaDailyWeather.com. Right now, 72.
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0: 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The never-ending giveaway continues with Pets Plus of Bemidji and your chance to win free dog food for a year. 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We are talking Northwind's premium dog food, which is Pets Plus' own brand. 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This is going to be so great. 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We need the name of the dog, the breed of the dog, and of course your information. 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So give it a little thought and send that off as soon as you can. 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
2: Fox News, I'm Tom Graham. President Trump escalating his dispute with Canada over the ongoing trade war. He's renaming one of the Great Lakes.
3: President Trump signed an executive order directing the federal government to rename Lake Ontario Lake America.
4: We have a gulf and we have a lake. Now all we need is an ocean.
3: The name change comes amid an escalating trade dispute with Canada. Both governments raising tariffs on each other and talks to reset a trade framework have stalled.
2: Fox's Jared Halpern at the White House. Nearly 400 people are dead after an earthquake mudslide. Mass flooding in the mountainous communities near the Nepal-China border. State Department spokesperson Tommy Pickett.
5: We have 90 Americans that are currently unaccounted for that we're in coordination with local authorities to try to locate.
2: In total, more than 1,400 are missing. 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
5: 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The 37-year-old Brainerd man, Keith Michael Donovan, died on August 25th after his vehicle hit a train in Cass County. The Minnesota State Patrol reported the accident occurred at 6:26 a.m. Donovan was not wearing a seatbelt, and emergency services assisted at the scene. This was one of a few of fatal or serious injuries involving vehicles or pedestrians in the area in the last few weeks. TJ Melcher of MnDOT was in yesterday for a Roundabout Wednesday podcast recording. He talked about some of these accidents. Check it out at Pask Van Podcast on YouTube. 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Nonprofit, for-profit, and government entities are invited to apply for projects that will add at least 100 housing units through various methods. The pre-application period runs until October 9th, but submitting an application does not guarantee funding. Questions can be directed to Annie at UnitedWayBemidji.org. 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
7: 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It's caught for a touchdown. Beavers with a quick answer. Sam Connie, the H-back.
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10: Lows around 49 tonight under clear skies, northeasterly winds around 5 miles per hour. Daytime highs approaching 80 tomorrow, mainly sunny. Chance of thunderstorms tomorrow night. Lows dip down to about 61, mainly cloudy skies expected. And that's your forecast. I'm weatherology meteorologist Paul Frombly. Get the latest weather updates online at MinnesotaDailyWeather.com. Right now, it's 73 degrees.
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4: Lows around 49 tonight under clear skies. Northeasterly winds around 5 miles per hour. Daytime highs approaching 80 tomorrow. Mainly sunny. Chance of thunderstorms tomorrow night. Lows dip down to about 61. Mainly cloudy skies expected. And that's your forecast. I'm weatherology meteorologist Paul Frombly. Get the latest weather updates online at MinnesotaDailyWeather.com. Right now, it's 73 degrees.

0: Minnesota's all-hit country, Babe Country 98.3. Get to the Speedway this weekend. 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Bemidji Speedway is where it's at coming up on Sunday. More music on the way on Babe Country.
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8: Lows around 49 tonight under clear skies, northeasterly winds around 5 miles per hour. Daytime highs approaching 80 tomorrow, mainly sunny. Chance of thunderstorms tomorrow night. Lows dip down to about 61, mainly cloudy skies expected. And that's your forecast. I'm weatherology meteorologist Paul Frombly. Get the latest weather updates online at MinnesotaDailyWeather.com. Right now, it's 73 degrees.

0: Minnesota's all-hit country, Babe Country 98.3. The never-ending giveaway continues with Pets Plus of Bemidji and your chance to win free dog food for a year. 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We are talking Northwind's premium dog food, which is Pets Plus' own brand. Here's how you get in to win. This is going to be so great. We want to hear your favorite dog story. We need the name of the dog, the breed of the dog, and of course your information. 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So give it a little thought and send that off as soon as you can. 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
7: Lows around 49 tonight under clear skies, northeasterly winds around 5 miles per hour. Daytime highs approaching 80 tomorrow, mainly sunny. Chance of thunderstorms tomorrow night, lows dip down to about 61, mainly cloudy skies expected. And that's your forecast. I'm weatherology meteorologist Paul Frombly. Get the latest weather updates online at MinnesotaDailyWeather.com. 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
7: Lows around 49 tonight under clear skies. Northeasterly.

0: Winds around 5 miles per hour. Daytime highs approaching 80 tomorrow, mainly sunny. Chance of thunderstorms tomorrow night. Lows dip down to about 61. Mainly cloudy skies expected. And that's your forecast. I'm weatherology meteorologist Paul Frombly. Get the latest weather updates online at MinnesotaDailyWeather.com. Currently 72.
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5: Lows around 49 tonight under clear skies. Northeasterly winds around 5 miles per hour. Daytime highs approaching 80 tomorrow. Mainly sunny. Chance of thunderstorms tomorrow night. Lows dip down to about 61. Mainly cloudy skies expected. And that's your forecast. I'm weatherology meteorologist Paul Frombly. Get the latest weather updates online at MinnesotaDailyWeather.com. Currently 72.
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